0: This is the Alphabet Show on Paradise FM.
1: It's the greatest radio show on earth. Yes, it is. It's with the greatest DJ of all time, DJ Minder. Yeah, sure he is. He's great. He's huge. He's wonderful.
2: De B van Peter Gabriel. Beagle.

0: folks. My granddaddy used to tell me, you better listen to that Alphabet show on that Paradise radio. They got the best tunes on a cool Wednesday evening.
1: De R van
2: Russians.
1: Van

0: was wonderful.
1: Bravo!
0: I loved that.
1: Oh, it was great.
0: Well, it was pretty good.
1: Well, it wasn't bad.
0: Well, there were parts of it that weren't very good,
1: it
0: though.
1: It could have been a lot better.
0: I didn't really like it.
1: It was pretty terrible.
0: It was bad.
1: It was awful.
0: It was terrible.
1: Get him away!
0: Hey, boo!
1: Boo!
2: Iedere woensdagavond op Paradise FM nemen Meindert en Friends je mee op een muzikale reis door het alfabet. Elke week met een ander thema. App je wekelijkse suggestie naar 675-1031. En reis gezellig met ze mee. Woensdagavond van 7 tot 9. Meindert

would say that I'd rather stay awake when I'm asleep, because my dreams are bursting at the seams.

0: Yeah. Play on, play it. Play on, play it. Play on, play on, play on, play on. Cause I like it.
1: I like it.
0: Ride, no diggity, no doubt. Yeah. Black Street Productions. We out, we out. Ride. We out, we out. We out.

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